0: Across Shanxi, regions are building on their resource endowments and industrial foundations, seizing opportunities and pursuing differentiated development to empower high-quality development with new quality productive forces. Many places in Shanxi have been continuously deepening employment services, bringing employment services directly to the people. Datong steamed glutinous millet cake has long been ingrained in the soul of local people over time, becoming a culinary cart with local characteristics. Hello and welcome to Exploring Shanxi, I'm Huang Aiping. Across Shanxi, regions are building on their resource endowments and industrial foundations, seizing opportunities and pursuing differentiated development to drive high-quality development through new quality productive forces.
1: 这里是金融开发区山西光存信息产业发展有限公司，在我身后，国内首条正式投产的激光刻蚀产线正在加紧生产。

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1: As a high-tech enterprise dedicated to the research and development and production of optical media, 山西光村 possesses a complete industrial chain ecosystem, ranging from optical media, drivers, optical storage devices.

0: and electrical storage. The lifespan of optical storage is 10 times that of the two kinds of storage, while its energy consumption is only 1/10 of that of magnetic storage.
1: The enterprise has been making continuous efforts in the field of technological innovation. Its breakthroughs in the research and application of magneto-opto-electronic fusion storage technology have successfully answered the call for technological solutions of the 2025 Computing Power Foundation Strengthening Challenge Action and the Magneto-Opto-Electronic Fusion Storage System Challenge Task, organized by the Ministry of Industry and Information Technology.
2: 这里是朔州，我现在是在三一硅能朔州有限公司的硅片生产车间，车间内的切片机、清洗机、分选机等智能化设备正在全速运转。
1: Inside the workshop, fully automatic production lines are lined up in a row, and the mechanical arms move up and down. Thin silicon wafers roll off the production line one by one.
3: The photoelectric conversion efficiency of the continuously improved photovoltaic panels has reached the leading level in China, and the production cost has been reduced by 8%.
1: Relying on the resource endowments and industrial foundation of Shuozhou City, at present,The enterprise's products have covered various application scenarios, such as centralized power stations and distributed photovoltaic power, and have built a photovoltaic industrial cluster with an integrated development of the entire chain, achieving independent research and development and intelligent manufacturing of the entire photovoltaic industry chain.
3: We will lead the development of new quality productive forces with technological innovation, spare no effort in boosting the green energy plus and green power, and contribute to the building of a low-carbon silicon core industrial cluster.
4: Employment is the most basic part of the people's livelihood. In recent days, many places in Shanxi province have been continuously deepening employment services.A series of warm, precise, and forceful measures have brought employment services directly to the people's doorstep.
1: At the Taiyuan Human Resources Service Industrial Park, there were new interviewers at this year's spring recruitment site. Look, in the AI interview experience area, job seekers are communicating with intelligent examiners. Customized employment guidance area,where career planners provide one-on-one career planning analysis for job seekers.
5: The AI simulation interview machines and the AI labor law self-service machines are available here.
1: In Datong City's Yunzhou district, recruitment specialists from various enterprises at the Spring Breeze Action Rural Revitalization Special Job Fair are patiently explaining job requirements.Salary and benefits, promotion channels, and application procedures to job seekers.
6: Currently, we are recruiting data annotators. There are mainly video review, video text fragment review, and video text annotation review positions.
1: This recruitment event focuses on key employment groups such as rural laborers and people facing employment difficulties.And precisely offers a batch of high-quality positions with moderate entry barriers and stable salaries.
7: We build a job fair platform for them to recommend positions.

0: In Shanxi, known as the hometown of noodle dishes, each region boasts a unique culinary attachment cherished by its locals that they cannot let go of. The love for steamed glutinous millet cake has long been ingrained in the soul of Datong people over time.
1: 大厨热爱吃糕，就搁南方这吃大米呀。糕是在大厨热，骨子里的一种美食。我就常说句，热炒包是姜。
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0: Across Shanxi, regions are building on their resource endowments and industrial foundations, seizing opportunities and pursuing differentiated development to empower high-quality development with new quality productive forces. Many places in Shanxi have been continuously deepening employment services, bringing employment services directly to the people. Datong's steamed glutinous millet cake has long been ingrained in the soul of local people over time, becoming a culinary card with local characteristics. Hello and welcome to Exploring Shanxi. I'm Huang Aiping. Across Shanxi, regions are building on their resource endowments and industrial foundations, seizing opportunities and pursuing differentiated development to drive high-quality development through new quality productive forces.
1: 这里是京东开发区山西光存信息产业发展有限公司，在我身后，国内首条正式投产的激光刻蚀产线正在加紧生产。像我手中这样一张厚度仅1.2毫米的盘机，经过21道工序之后，就能够制成200GB 的硅档级蓝光光盘。
2: As a high-tech enterprise dedicated to the research and development and production of optical media.Shanxi Guangcun possesses a complete industrial chain ecosystem, ranging from optical media, drivers, optical storage devices to system software.
3: Compared with magnetic storage and electrical storage, the lifespan of optical storage is 10 times that of the two kinds of storage, while its energy consumption is only 1/10 of that of magnetic storage.
2: The enterprise has been making continuous efforts in the field of technological innovation. Its breakthroughs in the research and application of magneto-opto-electronic fusion storage technology have successfully answered the call for technological solutions of the 2025 Computing Power Foundation Strengthening Challenge Action and the Magneto-Opto-Electronic Fusion Storage System Challenge Task.Organized by the Ministry of Industry and Information Technology.
1: 这里是朔州，我现在是在三一硅能朔州有限公司的硅片生产车间，车间内的切片机、清洗机、分选机等智能化设备正在全速运转。

0: Inside the workshop, fully automatic production lines are lined up in a row, and the mechanical arms move up and down. Thin silicon wafers roll off the production line one by one.
1: The photoelectric conversion efficiency of the continuously improved photovoltaic panels has reached the leading level in China, and the production cost has been reduced by 8%.
0: Relying on the resource endowments and industrial foundation of Shuozhou City, at present, the enterprise's products have covered various application scenarios, such as centralized power stations and distributed photovoltaic power, and have built a photovoltaic industrial cluster with an integrated development of the entire chain, achieving independent research and development and intelligent manufacturing of the entire photovoltaic industry chain.
1: We will lead the development of new quality productive forces with technological innovation, spare no effort in boosting the green energy plus and green power, and contribute to the building of a low-carbon silicon core industrial cluster.
2: Employment is the most basic part of the people's livelihood. In recent days, many places in Shanxi province have been continuously deepening employment services. A series of warm, precise, and forceful measures have brought employment services directly to the people's doorstep.
0: At the Taiyuan Human Resources Service Industrial Park, there were new interviewers at this year's spring recruitment site. Look, in the AI interview experience area, job seekers are communicating with intelligent examiners. Customized employment guidance area, where career planners provide one-on-one career planning analysis for job seekers.
3: The AI simulation interview machines and the AI labor law self-service machines are available here.
0: In Datong City's Yunzhou district, recruitment specialists from various enterprises and the Spring Breeze Action Rural Revitalization Special Job Fair are patiently explaining job requirements, salary and benefits, promotion channels, and application procedures to job seekers.
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0: This recruitment event focuses on key employment groups such as rural laborers and people facing employment difficulties, and precisely offers a batch of high-quality positions with moderate entry barriers and stable salaries.
5: We build a job fair platform for them to recommend positions.